We want to light this world up for Jesus. 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When we hold the light of Jesus and we share it with others, that light's gonna spread and we can light up even the darkest places on this planet. So if you have anything that lights up, hold it up right now as high as you can. We're gonna light this place up tonight.

0: Come on, put your hands together. 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That's the business.
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people. 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I'm not going to leave your side. I go before you. I fight on your behalf. And there are people here tonight that need love. They need to be known. They need to be seen on a deeper level than they can get with human contact. And God wants to meet you there right now. So if you would just join with me, put your arms up. I want to declare this over today, over tomorrow, and over this year, that His love will not leave my side.